course. All right. Leo Messi, you know, the GOAT in football, a.k.a. soccer. Yeah, this today he scored two more goals. Now he is the all-time FIFA Cup leader for goals, all right? So I know there's a lot of debates on who's the GOAT. I think he just keeps separating himself as the GOAT. That's all I can say. You know what I mean? Anyway, we're going to talk this week's matches and a lot more. Come

Hey, it's going down. It's 103.5 KTU, the beat of New York. So last Friday, I got to DJ and rock the watch party for the World Cup over there in the American Dream, the Fan Zone area. And man, let me tell you something. The arena is what they call it, right? That place is insane. Screen wall to wall, like three levels high. So energy through the roof. And of course, USA was playing and we won. So if you went to my Instagram or whatever, you could check out some of the videos of how that went down. I'm going to be back in the building. Okay, this Friday, once again, at the American Dream Mall, rocking the watch party. I'll tell you who's playing in a little bit and all that, but make plans on being there with me this Friday, 6 to 10 p.m. It is going down.

slowing you down. 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

That's Ashanti right there, Foolish, on your number one. It's 103.5 K2, the beat of New York. Once again, happy Father's Day to all the dads out there. Of course, I'm not on the radio on Sunday, but I did celebrate my Father's Day. Okay, if you go to my Instagram, did a little recap, my story, but a shout out to my wife and everybody who came to the house. Had an amazing time. Had a little cooking action going on, a little bartender, outdoor activities. The weather was beautiful. It wasn't like today. Thank God Father's Day wasn't today, right? Because today's weather's been insane. You know what I mean? But yeah, shout out to the dads out there once again. Let's keep it going. Here's Bruno Mars.

You gotta live your life, baby. It's going down. It's 103.5 KT, the beat of New York Pro Style. The building getting ready to go commercial free on a Monday night. We're gonna treat it like the weekend. The commercial free mix on the way, coming up right here on the beat of New York.

Cry Me a River on your number one station. It's 103.5 K2 The Beat of New York. Pro Style still up in the building holding you down. I want you all the way to midnight, all right? So let me know what you want to hear. I got some Mariah Carey coming up, some Britney Spears, some Ed Sheeran, some Beyonce. And right now, I like this record, Baby Rexha, on your number one station, baby. It's KTU. Deep.

Britney Spears on your number one. It's 103.5 K2, the beat of New York. So for all my Kim Kardashian members out there, she has gone blonde. All right, she got a brand new whole hairstyle. All right, go check it out. 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Plus, while you're there, you can scroll the site and win some free things, baby.

Sweet Dreams on the beat of New York. It's 103.5 KTU Pro Style. Up in the building, holding you down. All right. 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It's still on and popping. And you can listen as early as tomorrow morning, 8 a.m. hour, for that nationwide keyword that can win you $2,500. 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I could be-

0: Hey, Run This Town on your number one. It's 103.5 KTU, the beat of New York. Press that up in the building. Let me know what you want to hear. All right? I'm still with you all the way to midnight. 1-800-245-1035. If you got the IG, hit me there. Coming up 11 o'clock, top of the hour, I'll be back live in the mix. So, you know, the party don't stop over here. This is KTU, baby. Let's shake it to the max.
1: Is there?

Nicki Minaj, of course, Super Bass, coming to you, speak on your number one. It's 103.5 KT, the beat of New York, South Queens. Check it. You know what you want to hear? Still coming up this hour. I got some Sia lined up. We're going to slow it down with some Genuine. I got some Brandy, some Pharrell. Everything you want to hear lined up right here as we close things out for the last hour of the Pro Show on your KTU.

Night, Prof Style up in the building, voice a little raspy. Had a long weekend of partying, man, especially yesterday with Father's Day. Shout out to my wife, did a nice little Father's Day surprise party at the house, you know what I'm saying? Anyway, shout out to all the dads out there too. Happy Father's Day once again. I'm still with you to midnight. Let me know what you want to hear. Let's keep it going. I'll smile.

We're commercial free on the beat of New York 103.5 KTU. A once met life returns from World Cup soccer. It's time for Bruno Mars later on this summer with several tour dates coming up in August. Here he is now on KTU.

Here's BB Rexha on the beat of New York 103.5 KTU as we're getting all set up for Hollywood Hamilton. And the KTU morning crew getting your Tuesday moving for a rainy Tuesday. He's up at 6 a.m.

Shakira on the beat of New York, 103.5 KTU, all set for lots of dates in the tri-state area, July 13th and 14th at Prudential Center, Barclays Center, July 20th and 21st, and UBS Arena, July 23rd.

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1: There's Usher and Pitbull on the beat of New York, 103.5 KTU. Both will be in our area for tours this summer. 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

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And yes, Bruno Mars at MetLife Stadium later on this summer in August for a few dates. Here he is now on KTU.

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4: Got a lot of soccer people in town.
5: Yes!
6: Yes, my future husband.
7: Way to speak the obvious.
8: Do we give in and call it football?
7: Here in Boston?
5: Yeah, I think we should.
7: One or two games in Boston, but they ran out of beer. Some of the bars.
5: Yes!
6: Or what about all the ranch dressing that they keep stealing?
7: I saw that too, yeah.
4: So, you know, I live in Jersey City, and I'm on the light rail. A lot of you guys know what light rail is. The light rail is a little tiny fake Disney fake tram that we ride around.
7: It's kind of Disney-ish.
4: And I see these guys get on the, you know, the light rail, and there's a ton of these guys with the horn hat guys. It's in the
6: robot.
4: Yes,
6: the Vikings. Yes. They're the Vikings.
4: These guys are insane.
7: The horn hats. Right.
4: They all are wearing these hats, and then they got their colors. I love their colors, by the way. The red, blue, and white. Yeah, I love that, right? They are making world viral videos right now with that rowboat thing. They simulate a rowboat. The guy in the front, they all sit down in the pathway of a subway car, and they act like they're rowing. And the guy
6: and
4: in
6: they're
4: the
6: chanting.
4: Lead, yeah. They're chanting, exactly. Yeah. They're doing
5: like
4: this
5: a coxswain.
4: Chant.
5: They have a coxswain.
4: Row! Row! Right? And they got the guy in the lead has a tambourine. It's like,
5: oh,
4: it's
5: my one of gosh. Guys.
4: They went up against some country I never heard of before. Seagal.
6: Senegal.
4: Steven Seagal's country.
7: Yep.
4: So they were.
7: Love the reference.
5: God
7: love
5: help
7: the
5: us
7: reference.
5: All. Yes.
6: Yes. Senegal versus Norway. They're from Norway. They're not the horn people.
4: Now that I've identified myself as one of the stupidest people in the world, let's throw it to Astor Entertainment, ladies and gentlemen. Welcome to the Hollywood Hamilton Show.
7: It's always a good day when you start with Steven Seagal reference.
4: What's going on, Astor? What's happening?
6: Well, I do have to start with some really sad news. Clive Davis, the legendary music executive, sadly died at his Manhattan home at the age of 94, surrounded by his family and loved ones.

0: It's KTU with the crew and a very good morning. Tuesday, right? We are Tuesday morning.
1: Yes.
0: The Hollywood Hamilton Show, Marie and the KTU Morning Crew. So coming up on War of the Roses, we finally got the update. This is probably, I don't know, so many people hit me back. The DMs really roared on this particular War of the Roses. Our listener, we had a listener who called in about 5-6 months ago who found his wife cheating with a man that she was dating before they had got married. I guess they were only married a year. They met. Right?
1: Yes, this is the one where, right, where he caught her cheating using that Stop and Shop rewards program.
0: Yes, exactly.
1: Oh, wow. Yeah.
0: The listener and his wife lives in Westchester County, and he caught her, like Marie said, through this Stop and Shop rewards system, and she was shopping in Connecticut. Crazy.
1: Okay.
2: His last name is
1: uh-huh.
2: And the address is 38 Hill Road, Greenwich, Connecticut.
1: Does your husband know?
2: Sorry?
1: Yeah.
2: Does my husband know what?
1: That you and Tyler have reconnected.
2: Who is this?
1: Rekindled your... I'm sorry?
2: What the f*** is going on? Who is this? What are you talking about?
1: You know how you...
2: I know what?
1: You know how you have a Stop and Shop in New Rochelle, very close to where you live,
2: who
1: but
2: the
1: then
2: f-
1: go to
2: this?
1: Another
2: this
1: Stop and
2: I
1: Shop in
2: like
1: Greenwich,
2: people.
1: Connecticut.
3: Bella, I want a divorce.
1: Nicholas, we're so
3: why?
1: Sorry, Nicholas.
3: You just asked why? I thought you were over. Thought it was done.
0: Nope, was not done. Was not done. They were married a little over a year, and she started seeing the guy after they got married. Just...
1: Yeah.
0: So, didn't you not feel for this kid? For
1: yes.
0: This guy? This,
1: I, just, I felt so bad for him.
0: Like that voice where you just wanted to hug him.
1: Yes.
4: What a way to get busted. That's crazy. That's right. Nuts.
0: Isn't that crazy? All right, War of the Roses. We got the update. Very emotional, crazy War of the Roses. She came clean with all kinds of stuff, and she lets loose on the update coming up in just a minute on War of the Roses. So if you cannot find something to do in New York City in the month of June, you might want to move to Los Angeles. But no, I would never recommend that for anybody. Anyway.
4: Especially not now.
0: Sorry to say that. Especially now. Exactly. So much has happened and is currently happening in the month of June in this city. What has happened so far? Governor's Ball.
4: Right. We've also had tons and tons of street festivals every weekend. So streets are constantly being closed down with food, which is great.
0: Puerto Rican Day Parade just ended. We did that.
5: The Knicks win the World Championship.
0: Oh God.
4: Come on.
1: We forgot about that.
0: He's fishing for the applause. Come on.
1: Yes. All right.
4: Almost forgot about that
5: and
4: one.
5: Their parade.
4: We have all those Today Show concert series that happens every morning.
0: A lot of different concert series. I know Samantha was talking about. Which one did you want to...
6: The Forest Hills concert series. There's some really good acts going to show up there. That's a really good lineup.
4: Bryant Park also. They do the picnics and then the movie nights.
6: Yep, right. Mm-hmm.
0: And if you love festivals, there are so many festivals. You have everything from jazz. The Blue Note Jazz Festival is in town. The Big Brooklyn. I forgot what they call it. The Brooklyn Army Terminal concert series there.
4: Mm-hmm. Lincoln Center has a big summer concert series.
5: One of the piers, too, I think, has a bunch of stuff. Piers,
4: right.
5: Something or another. I forgot what it's called. And there's going to be 6 total World Cup games in June.
0: 6 in this city.
5: Yeah,
0: in
5: New York, yeah. MetLife Stadium?
0: No, MetLife, yeah, you're right.
5: Mm-hmm. New York, New Jersey Stadium, yeah, whatever.
0: What else was I going to say? Oh, and let's not forget, of course, Anthony and I are big EDM fans, the reopening of Pasha.
4: Oh, I heard that venue looks insane.
0: Redid the Mirage, Brooklyn Mirage, they redid the entire venue. It's going to be one of the nicest nightclubs in the world.
1: Sticky floor. Right?
0: It's a what do you mean by sticky floor? What does that mean, Murray? What does that
1: mean? You know, in bars and stuff, sometimes it's sticky.
4: This is a whole new level of stick.
0: 8,000 people in a night.
1: Yeah. What?
0: Yeah. Whole
1: 8,000 people in one space.
4: Uh-huh. And no chairs for you to sit on, Marie.
0: Yeah, exactly. She loves to bring her little lawn chairs everywhere she goes.
4: Everywhere.
1: And the cushion. You got to have the cushion. I go to Mary Poppins. They online. They have a lot of family.
0: What is Mary Poppins online?
1: For families and kids. It tells you lots of stuff to do.
0: What?
1: Yeah, you don't.
5: What's the website?
1: It's called Mommy Poppins.
4: Oh, Mommy Poppins.
1: Poppins.
4: Just go to Little Kid Big City, okay? That one's even better than Mommy Poppins.
0: Oh, that's right. Little Kid Big. That's right. I know that hey, one. We talked about
5: what
0: that.
5: What are we, no, we talked about?
1: Wait a minute. Are you trying to top my Mommy Poppins
0: astro?
1: Yeah. Hey, what's that all about?
6: Uh-oh.
1: Oh, we will duel with the family sites now. Are you ready? Are you? Is it on?
5: Just Mommy Poppins wins.
4: No!
6: I'm kidding.
0: All right, the Hollywood Hamilton Show and the KTU Morning Crew, so excited to give you the update on this next War of the Roses. Man, crazy. Next on KTU.
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5: Before we got married, I knew that she was dating some guy, and I only known her for about a year mm-hmm. before we got married.
4: Right.
5: And he broke up with her and she was devastated and it was an on and off thing. I thought she was over it, but I don't know. I think he's the guy.
4: Right. Let me tell Marie. Guess where the guy lives?
6: If you say Greenwich.
4: Yeah, Greenwich, Connecticut. I don't mean to laugh or anything, but this woman is caught. Caught.
5: I put 2 years of my life into this and got married and...
4: I know.
6: Yeah, you know, maybe she has an explanation just, as to why...
5: I just, I don't know. I can't.
6: This is... But let's find out. Let's get the truth, okay? Once and for all, what's been going on. Let her explain herself and...
4: Nicholas, you okay?
5: Yeah, it's just rough.
4: Okay.
6: Take a deep breath. We're going to find out for you. What's your wife's name?
5: Bella.
7: Hello?
6: Hi, I'm calling for Bella.
7: Hi, this is her.
6: I am calling to let you know that we have a dozen long stem roses for you today, and I just need to confirm some information if I could. We're a local company in the area. We're just starting to get our name out there. The name of our company is redroses.com. And we're picking names randomly. Must have had some purchases from stores that we're working with. And
7: Wait. You're getting information about stores that I'm purchasing items at?
6: Well, yeah, but, you know, I'm sorry. Don't. It's not me.
7: That they're collecting my data like that.
6: You know, even when you go to websites, they're
7: really
6: gathering.
7: I really don't like that. Can you tell me which stores are giving out my information or if there's a distribution list that I can remove myself from?
6: Yeah, I understand your hesitation and your worry about it. I wish I could give you the...
7: I never consented to anything like that.
6: But I can see if I can find somebody that can give you that information.
7: What would be your role in this?
6: Well, here's the deal. And like I said, it's not me.
7: But you're the one calling me.
6: These are just beautiful long stem roses in a gorgeous crystal vase.
7: Crystal? The vase is crystal?
6: Yes. Baccarat, worth about 400 plus.
7: Why me?
6: It's luck. We just picked your name today. Think of yourself as one of our influencers. And here's the thing.
7: I don't really know how I feel about posting. I don't know how I feel about that.
6: Okay. Well, I'm going to go ahead and make the executive decision and say, fine, we'll just take word of mouth. Maybe you could just talk about it with your friends and family and coworkers. Sure. Don't tell anybody. Look, I work on a quota.
7: Okay.
6: I won't tell anybody that you're not going to post. We'll just keep it between us girls, if you know what I mean.
7: All right. Well, I appreciate that.
6: Okay, great.
7: So thank you.
6: All right. No problem. So who would you like to send these roses to?
7: Sure. His first name is Tyler.
6: Okay.
7: His last name is
6: uh-huh.
7: And the address is 38 Hill Road, Greenwich, Connecticut.
6: So you've been seeing Tyler long?
7: We reconnected pretty recently, but yes.
6: Does your husband know?
7: Sorry?
6: Yeah.
7: Does my husband know what?
6: That you and Tyler have reconnected.
7: Who is this?
6: I'm sorry?
7: What the f*** is going on? Who is this? What are you talking about?
6: You know how you...
7: I know what?
6: You know how you have a Stop and Shop in New Rochelle, very close to where you live,
7: who
6: but
7: the
6: then go to
7: this?
6: Another
7: this
6: Stop and Shop in
7: like
6: Greenwich,
7: people.
6: Connecticut.
5: Bella, I want a divorce.
1: Okay, all right, okay. Okay, Nicholas, stand by for a minute. We got to let Bella know legal reasons. We got to let her know what's going on right now. Bella, my name's Sean Hamilton. You've been speaking with somebody by the name of Marie. We are with a radio station in New York. You might have heard of us, K2. You're on War of the Roses. And it is a feature where we catch cheaters in the act of cheating. Now, you do not want to hang up because you're going to want to hear your husband out. At the end of the conversation, if you don't want to be on the radio, we can't air the call, but we're going to give you an incentive. There's going to be an incentive at the end of this call to allow us to air this call later, okay? Nicholas?
5: Yes.
6: Nicholas, we're so sorry, Nicholas.
5: You just asked why? I thought you were over. Thought it was done.
7: I'm sorry, Nick. Me.
1: Okay, then why don't you tell everyone what's happening here? And I want you to explain to him where it went south with this other guy.
6: Newly married.
7: I don't even know what to say. How did you...
1: Let me tell you how he did it. Because you're shot out there after you're having your rendezvous up in Connecticut, in Greenwich, Connecticut.
5: Then why are you lying to me again?
7: I'm sorry. I really am sorry. I'm sorry. I don't know what to say to you. I'm sorry, Nick.
6: So you're ending your marriage, Bella? Is that basically what you're saying? Is that you want to go and be with this man, Tyler, in Greenwich?
7: Nick, I think I have to.
1: Oh, wow.
7: I'm sorry.
6: Oh, my goodness.
5: I'm going to move back to my parents' house, and we could start moving forward with the divorce.
1: Okay.
7: Forgive me.
1: Nicholas, do you have an attorney?
5: No.
6: Yeah, we're going to connect you to Vicky, is who I would recommend right off the bat.
1: Okay. Vicky Ziegler.
6: And, she's a caring, wonderful woman. You can explain everything to Vicky. And you know what?
7: You're a wonderful man, and you don't deserve this. And I'm sorry.
1: Okay, KTU. Nicholas, we're going to take you off the air. And Bella, we're going to talk to you off the air as well. KTU, War of the Roses. All right, here's your update. Spoke with Nick last night, and because both Nick and Bella have moved forward with the divorce... and is totally uncontested, the divorce

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3: I'm not sure, but I think this is the very first TLC song we've ever had on the Feel Good Flashback Track of the Day. No Scrubs, 1999. Go ahead, Marie.
4: Brianna from Hoboken, and she writes, "This song takes me right back to growing up in Jersey in the late 90s. My friends and I would spend hours cruising down Route 17 with the radio blasting, and we must have played this song 100 times. It reminds me of a time before smartphones, when weekends were all about friends, music, and seeing where the night took us. Those were the good days."
3: 1999. Seems like it was, wait a minute, yesterday afternoon. It was like, it was just here. It was just
4: yeah.
3: Crazy.

0: of the day, TLC making their first appearance on the Feel Good Flashback Track of the Day. No Scrubs, 1999. As always, we now take it to Astro for some flashback facts.
1: So that was the lead single from their third studio album, Fan Mail. And fun fact, that song popularized the slang term scrub worldwide. It became TLC's third number one single and eighth top 10 single on the U.S. Billboard Hot 100, ranking number two on Billboard's year-end Hot 100 singles chart of 1999. Now, No Scrubs prompted several answer songs, such as No Pigeons by the hip-hop group Sporty yep. Thieves. Remember that one?
2: What?
0: Right.
1: So the big question is, where are TLC today? Well, T-Boz and Chilli, they perform as a duo after the tragic passing of Lisa Left Eye Lopez back in 2002. And outside of touring, T-Boz explores script writing and media projects, while Chilli manages her fitness programs, and they also continue to honor their legacy, appearing in recent documentaries like the 2023 Lifetime A&E special TLC Forever. P.S., they are gearing up for their It's Iconic tour with Salt-N-Pepa and En Vogue, and that hits our area coming in September.
0: There it is. By the way, we'd love for you to be part of the Feel Good Flashback Track of the Day. Give us your song. Give us your story, and maybe Marie might be reading your story tomorrow. It's 69935. That's 69935. All right.
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0: Let's talk everything local right now with Astra.
1: The Brooklyn Public Library announced that starting on Thursday, they're going to roll out the limited edition Jay-Z 30 Library Card, which honors the rapper's debut album, Reasonable Doubt, for its 30th anniversary. They're going to be available at branches throughout Brooklyn while supplies last, and if this is your first time getting a library card, you can complete an application online or in person. Just head to bklynlibrary.org for locations. Modell's is kind of making a comeback. The former CEO, Mitchell Modell, made an announcement yesterday that he's launching his new website, MitchellModells.com. And although he can't use the name Modells, he's going to use the name Knodells. So it's with a K, so it's Knodells. And if you go to the website, he currently has a single t-shirt for sale, the Champion Pigeon Tee with New York branding. And proceeds from the t-shirt is going to go towards cancer research. You might remember he did try to buy back the Modells name after selling it off in 2020 due to bankruptcy, but he was not able to get that done.
0: Crazy story that was, by the way.
1: Yeah.
0: That was crazy. Yeah, that was crazy.
4: I'd give anything for Modells to come back. I miss Modells.
1: Yeah, they're not going to do the brick and mortar, but like I said, MitchModells.com. Beach badges down the Jersey Shore are costing upwards of $200 for the season, with many day passes starting at around $5. A number of towns offered preseason discounts on season badges if you acted early enough, but all those discounts have ended. If you happen to be into stargazing, you can get to experience it with NASA's James Webb Space Telescope team right here in New York City on July 7th from 7 to 9:30 p.m. at the High Line right near Little West 12th Street. Now, it's free and open to visitors of all ages. You could also attend free stargazing sessions on the High Line every Tuesday through October 27th, and that's hosted by the Amateur Astronomers Association. And FYI, we are getting a new massive roller coaster at Six Flags. They've officially reached 315 feet. The current project is being called Project Purple, and it's going to be one of the tallest roller coasters in the world, replacing King de Ka, which was up for 19 years. This new one set to open in 2027.
0: That's hold on, stop everything. Stop everything. Samantha, Director of Communications Operations and everything here, please Google this, or somebody Google, is this the roller coaster where you actually stand? You stand on this roller coaster.
1: I think I've done a standing one at Six Flags, yeah.
4: I think the Batman ride or something, or Superman ride or something like that. One of them you stand on.
0: Oh, okay. Well, never mind.
1: Oh, wait.
2: That's different than the one you dangle your legs on?
1: Well, right now there's only two that are out there. They have Six Flags Magic Mountain in California, the Riddler's Revenge. And then they also have in Georgia at the Six Flags called Georgia Scorcher. Those are two stand-up roller coasters.
2: What about the Green Lantern? Isn't the Green Lantern in New Jersey? It's a stand-up roller coaster.
0: Okay. All right, guys. All right. But at least I didn't go with the dangling of the feet. They were dangling feet on roller coasters in the mid-70s, Marie. In the mid-70s, we were dangling feet.
2: Okay.
5: I just think the whole thing is extremely dangerous, and I don't understand it. It's
2: I'm with
5: so
2: Marie.
5: Scary to me.
4: I heard this new one, you could bring your chair, Marie, on this roller coaster.
0: Nice. Oh, my God. Not very many people got that out there, but the people that did, right now. All right. Thank you, Astra. Everything local right there. KTU, tell us something good for a KTU Morning Crew t-shirt. 1-800-245-1035. Anything cool about yourself? We want to hear from you. I love this feature. Next on KTU.
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1: Hi, guys. This is Dawn, and I'm calling from Costa Rica.
2: Tell me something good.
0: Hey, everybody. It's Dawn from Costa Rica. I would have presumed listening to us on the iHeartRadio app?
1: Yep, that's right.
0: So how did you discover the show on the iHeartRadio app? What's the deal?
1: Well, I'm from New York, so I know you from there. And when I moved to Costa Rica, I wanted to keep the good feelings that I get listening to you guys. So I just found you on the app.
3: Isn't that nice?
1: It's nice that that's available.
0: We got a KTU Morning Crew t-shirt for you. Now, really? Are you ready?
1: Yes.
0: Dawn, tell us something good.
1: Well, I am a very, very happy expat, or immigrant, if you want to call it that.
0: An expat?
3: Oh, wow. What's an expat? Really?
0: Samantha.
4: Yes, an expatriate is a person who lives in a country other than the one where they were born. She's moved away.
0: So she gave up America?
4: Yep, that's what she's saying.
3: So in Costa Rica, they will all look at Dawn as a real immigrant then,
4: that's
3: right?
4: Correct. She's an American immigrant. Living in Costa Rica.
3: American immigrant.
0: All right, let's play the game. All right, each of us will guess on why she left America, and let's see if anybody can hit the nail on the head. Okay?
4: Well, may I go first? Yes, Dawn, was it political for you, this move?
1: No. I'm not going to say not 100. No.
4: Okay.
0: Because that's a good guess, Samantha, because you hear so many celebrities say, oh, if somebody gets elected, I'm leaving this country.
3: I'm moving out.
0: Okay. Mine is, I believe you're a criminal.
1: I cannot comment.
0: From the feds.
3: Taking a fifth.
0: Did I hit it?
1: No, I am not a criminal.
3: I would like to take a shot at it. I will say health reasons, whether it be a physical for health or maybe mental.
1: That's closer. We're moving closer. We're getting in the we're getting into the nitty gritty of it.
0: Why did you leave America? What was the reason?
1: I went on a retreat here, and it was a yoga retreat, but we tried surfing one day, the retreat, and I absolutely fell in love with it. And I came back to the States, and I talked to my husband, and I was like, let's give everything away. Let's take the dogs, and let's move to Costa Rica. And so at 50, we're both surfing now, a little surf town called Tamarindo, Costa Rica. It's pretty cool.
3: How are you affording to live there? Are you working virtually or?
1: Yeah, we both work remotely, so we don't have a job here, but we work, out of the United States. I think we both wanted to kind of reinvent ourselves a little bit and to kind of get second act when you're like a midlife catharsis, I guess, call it.
4: How long have you been there?
1: We're about to hit year three.
0: Year three. Okay. All right. Okay. And you're originally from, you said you're originally from the tri-state area. I'm hearing a little Jersey in there.
1: Brooklyn. I have to say right now, because of all the good stuff that's happening in New York with the Knicks and everything, I'm getting a little FOMO. I will be honest, but I'm traveling back next week. So
5: she means the world championship, New York Knicks, by the way.
0: I love it. So the feds are going to let you back in, huh? All right.
1: I don't know. We'll see at this point.
3: She's taking the fifth.
0: Well, Dawn, thank you for continuing to make this feature called Tell Me Something Good so much fun for me, because I get to learn about people. Now I get to learn about people in Costa Rica, and it is a fabulous place to live. I've been there a couple times, and the jungles of Costa Rica is just amazing. The surfing, come on.
1: And we say pura vida here, which means simple life or happy life. So I would say pura vida to you all.
0: Thank you. It's Dawn from Costa Rica. Listens to us on the iHeartRadio app. We love you, Dawn. Thank you for listening.
1: Thank you.
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0: KTU and the crew right here. We are just about 30 minutes away from giving you another shot at Madison Beer tickets. Tell the kids that you are going to get your hands on some Madison Beer tickets and watch them go crazy. Coming in July sometime. I think it's the 13th. Madison Square Garden, Madison Beer, coming up right after Astor Entertainment. Right here.
1: What's poppin'? KTU, stay locked in.

0: And
1: well, we all know that AI is watching us, right? But did you know it can see a complete picture of you? Nowadays, cameras can read license plates. But the next generation of AI surveillance is going much further. Experts say these systems can build what they call an electronic fingerprint. Here's how it works. So we know the public cameras know your vehicle's make, model, color, whether you have roof racks, bumper stickers, even dents or scratches. But it does not stop there. Bluetooth signals from your phone, AirPods, smartwatch, fitness trackers, and other wireless devices can be detected and linked together. Now they're linking them all together. RFID tags like your Easy Pass, those transponders and access cards can add even more information. Over time, AI can learn patterns, where you drive, where you park, your daily commute, and which devices always travel together. In some cases, researchers say the combination is so unique that the system can recognize you even when you change license plates or switch vehicles. Now, privacy advocates say it's a glimpse of the future of mass surveillance.
2: Mass surveillance, yeah.
1: Right?
2: Yeah.
1: Mass
3: surveillance.
1: Does it
3: know what kind of, what color underwear I'm wearing
1: and
3: right
1: what
3: now?
1: You like- ate for breakfast, Marie. I'm telling you, it's wild.
2: Yeah. Crazy.
1: Tom Cruise saw the future. Minority Report. We are here
2: Minority
1: now.
2: Minority Report. Mm-hmm. Exactly. Mm-hmm.
4: What a good movie.
2: Great movie. Got to see that again. Let's take it on over to Marie. Marie, what you got? I think it's a little bit of a delay for Father's Day.
3: Well, a new study is taking dad jokes more seriously than ever, saying they may actually help the brain develop in a healthy way. Researchers say humor shared between parents and kids, especially those classic dad jokes, helps children learn how to handle embarrassment and awkward moments. And that kind of shared laughter helps kids develop better coping skills as they grow. And experts also say humor across generations strengthens bonding and even helps reduce stress for both kids and adults. So, the top two dad jokes. Are you ready?
1: Sure.
2: I was afraid.
4: Okay. I was hoping she was going to do this.
3: What do you call fake spaghetti?
1: What?
3: An impasta.
2: Awesome.
3: Okay. Why can't your nose be 12 inches long?
4: Why?
3: Because then it would be a foot.
1: Come on. That's
2: oh my
1: great.
2: God. She dragged the bit down again. Second.
4: No,
2: second
4: those bit. Are home runs.
2: Leave second her alone. Second break. She.
1: Anthony laughed. She.
4: Those
1: on.
4: Are home runs.
5: Anthony and Marie laughed.
4: Anything with a pun and a dumb dad joke, I love.
5: All right, let's go to Astra. Great job, Marie. Great job. Astra, what's popping?
6: Well, if your name happens to be George Washington, this might be the greatest World Cup promotion ever, because Jeep says it's going to give away 100 brand new Wranglers to eligible Americans named George Washington, but only if Team USA wins the World Cup. Now, the U.S., of course, is off to a strong start, and they still got a long road ahead of them before anybody gets handed a set of keys. Registration for anyone legally named George Washington is open through July 19th at wranglerforwashingtons.com.
3: That's crazy.
5: What a great promotion.
3: I don't think I've ever known a George Washington. Have you ever met a George Washington?
5: Never.
3: I met a George.
6: I know Georges, and I know people with the last name Washington, but I don't know George Washingtons, but I'm
5: what
6: sure they're out there.
5: What a great promotion that is. That's sick right there. All right, I love that. All right, last but certainly not least with his, I guarantee it's sports, let's go to producer Anthony. What's popping?
4: Well, we got some World Cup news for you. this past Friday, Team USA beat Australia to advance to the round of 32, which means it's the knockout rounds now. They do have one more group play game this Thursday night at 10 versus Turkey, but it means jack so it doesn't make a difference.
5: Okay, no. There you go. Thanks. Right. Well, you don't think we have a chance at all, right?
4: The game, it's going to be just a bunch of scrubs playing. It's going to be bench players. It doesn't mean anything. They're already advanced, so it's just,
5: all
4: yeah.
5: Right. All right. Thank you, Anthony. Very
4: I'm
5: nice.
4: Not done, Hollywood.
3: Okay. Oh, there's more.
4: Just one more quick thing. Congrats to Messi. He set the all-time World Cup goal scoring record at 18 goals, which is pretty incredible. So,
3: oh, I love him.
5: What's popping right here? The Hollywood Hamilton Show and the KT Morning Crew coming up. Your chance, Madison Beer tickets, a little after 8 o'clock. Also, if your office registered for Office of the Week or Workplace from Home or something like that of the week, you're eligible. So Office of the Week happening a little after 8 o'clock as well, probably 8:10 right here on KTU.
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3: Got a lot of soccer people in town.
4: Yes!
5: Yes, my future husband.
6: Way to speak the obvious.
7: Do we give in and call it football?
6: Here in Boston?
4: Yeah, I think we should.
6: One or two games in Boston, but they ran out of beer. Some of the bars.
5: Yes! Or what about all the ranch dressing that they keep stealing?
6: I saw that too, yeah.
3: So, you know, I live in Jersey City, and I'm on the light rail. A lot of you guys know what light rail is. The light rail is a little tiny fake Disney fake tram that we ride around.
6: It's kind of Disney-ish.
3: And I see these guys get on the, you know, the light rail, and there's a ton of these guys with the horn hat guys. It's in the
5: robot.
3: Yes,
5: the Vikings. Yes. The Vikings.
3: These guys are insane.
6: The horn hats. Right.
3: They all are wearing these hats, and then they got their colors. I love their colors, by the way. The red, blue, and white. Yeah, I love that, right? They are making world viral videos right now with that rowboat thing. They simulate a rowboat. The guy in the front, they all sit down in the pathway of a subway car, and they act like they're rowing, and the guy
5: and
3: in the
5: chanting.
3: Lead, they're chanting. Exactly. Yeah. They're doing
4: like
3: this
4: a coxswain.
3: Chant.
4: They have a coxswain.
3: Row! Row! Right? And they got the guy in the lead has a tambourine. It's like,
4: oh my gosh.
3: They went up against some country I never heard of before. Seagal.
5: Senegal.
3: Steven Seagal's country.
6: Yep.
3: So they were.
6: Love the reference.
4: God
6: love
4: help
6: the
4: us
6: reference.
4: All. Yes.
5: Yes. Senegal versus Norway. They're from Norway. They're not the horn people.
3: Now that I've identified myself as one of the stupidest people in the world, let's throw it to Astor Entertainment, ladies and gentlemen. Welcome to the Hollywood Hamilton Show.
6: It's always a good day when you start with Steven Seagal reference.
3: What's going on, Astor? What's happening?
5: Well, I do have to start with some really sad news. Clive Davis, the legendary music executive, sadly died at his Manhattan home at the age of 94, surrounded by his family and loved ones. Now, as you know, he was responsible for discovering Whitney Houston, and he also helped launch the careers of countless stars, including Aretha Franklin, Alicia Keys, Santana, Bruce Springsteen, and Kelly Clarkson, and that's just to name a few. Now, his cause of death is unclear, but there were concerns about his health just a few weeks ago when he was hospitalized here in New York with an upper respiratory infection. So, rest in peace to Clive Davis.
3: Had a chance to have dinner with him once, just a very cool human being. He will be missed.
5: Aww. Bad Bunny just made some music history by becoming the first Latin artist and first non-English language artist ever to surpass $1 billion in career touring revenue. Now, his current Debí Tirar Más Fotos World Tour has already brought in more than $360 million and sold 2.4 million tickets. And here's the wild part. He hasn't even played a single date in the U.S. yet. At this rate, the tour could finish at upwards of $450 million. The Lately in Pain's 9-year-old son, Bear, is going to be inheriting nearly $28 million after the One Direction singer's tragic death. Now, Liam's ex, Cheryl Cole, has been named the sole beneficiary of his estate, according to court documents obtained by TMZ. And although Bear can access some of the money now, it will be held in a trust until he turns 18. Alex Earl and Benson Boone were seen grabbing dinner together at Craig's in West Hollywood, and fans are wondering if their relationship is more than professional. Now, the pair recently worked together on The Time of My Life, but after the latest outing, people are wondering whether there's a little romance mixed in with the friendship. And lastly, Hailey Bieber's now part of the Skims family after Kim Kardashian posted pictures of her on her underwear brand's new campaign, which features Justin's wife as the model, showing off the Everyday Cotton collection featuring bralettes, underwires, thongs, and full coverage briefs. And now I feel like I need to go spend more money on Skims because I do love the Skims bras. They're really nice. Anyway, that is the Dirt to Dish.
3: On point, Astra. On point. All right, here we go. Madison Beer tickets, July 13th at the Garden. Right now, looking for caller 25, 1-800-245-1035. Madison Beer, she's become quite big. 1-800-245-1035. Again, caller number 25. Let's go. Office of the week next.
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0: with the entire crew on your Tuesday morning right here with Hollywood Hamilton. All right, A War of the Roses. We've got the update on that listener who called us. It was a little over 5 months ago when he found out his wife was cheating with a man she was dating before they got married. Our listener and his wife lives in Westchester County, but how did he actually catch his wife cheating? Well, she was caught through the Stop and Shop Rewards program. Believe it or not.
1: Okay.
2: His last name is And the address is 38 Hill Road, Greenwich, Connecticut.
3: Does your husband know?
2: Sorry?
3: Yeah.
2: Does my husband know what?
3: That you and Tyler have reconnected.
2: Who is
3: and
2: this?
3: Rekindled your... I'm sorry?
2: What the f*** is going on? Who is this? What are you talking about?
3: You know how you...
2: I know what?
3: You know how you have a Stop and Shop in New Rochelle, very close to where you live,
2: who
3: but
2: the
3: then
2: f***
3: go
2: is
3: to
2: this?
3: Another
2: this
3: Stop and Shop
2: like
3: in Greenwich,
2: people.
3: Connecticut.
4: Bella, I want a divorce.
3: Nicholas, we're so sorry, Nicholas.
4: You just asked why? I thought you were over. Thought it was done.
0: Yeah, it was far from done. And can you imagine getting caught through a rewards program? I mean,
3: and I felt so bad for him.
0: Didn't you want to just hug him, Marie?
3: Yes. You could hear him tearing up.
0: The update's done. It's about her. She failed quite miserably, and he actually is doing well. But we'll talk about all that coming up on the update, coming up in just a minute right here on War of the Roses. All right, if you registered for Office of the Week, it's about that time. I know the time was yesterday, but you know me, I get a little lazy. So here we go. Today, we go to Marie for today's selection of this week's Office of the Week.
3: Well, this week is Chantal Serrano, and she works at North Shore Strategies. Chantal writes, "My office deserves bagels because we're working on a stressful congressional campaign. We've been working for 2 weeks straight with no days off, and with these early mornings and late nights, we could use something delicious to start off our day."
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0: 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All right. So, we just gave away tickets to Madison Beer, Madison Square Garden, July 30th. And the reason why I bring it up is because the crew and I, we're giving away these tickets every morning a little after 8 o'clock. So all week, Madison Beer tickets, a little after 8 o'clock. Tell the kids that you got the inside scoop there, okay? Coming up, War of the Roses, next.
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0: Friday, June 26th, the world's most exciting combat sport, Bare Knuckle Fighting Championship returns with another night of action you have to see to believe. In the main event, Cameron Jumpman Van Camp faces the explosive Gregorius Cisneros in a showdown built for violence. 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
8: Uh-huh.
6: Right.
7: And the receipt is showing a store in Greenwich, Connecticut.
6: Where are you from?
7: New Rochelle.
8: And you're noticing that rewards are being used in Greenwich, Connecticut.
7: Before we got married, I knew that she was dating some guy, and I only known her for about a year mm-hmm. before we got married.
6: Right.
7: And he broke up with her and she was devastated and it was an on and off thing. I thought she was over it, but I don't know. I think he's the guy.
6: Right. Let me tell Marie. Guess where the guy lives.
8: If you say Greenwich.
6: Yeah, Greenwich, Connecticut. I don't mean to laugh or anything, but this woman is caught. Caught.
7: I put 2 years of my life into this and got married and...
6: I know.
8: Yeah, you know, maybe she has an explanation just, as to why...
7: I just can't. I can't.
8: This is... But let's find out. Let's get the truth, okay? Once and for all, what's been going on. Let her explain herself and...
6: All right. Nicholas, you okay?
7: Yeah, it's just rough.
6: Okay.
8: Take a deep breath. We're going to find out for you. What's your wife's name?
7: Bella.
9: Hello?
8: Hi, I'm calling for Bella.
9: Hi, this is her.
8: I am calling to let you know that we have a dozen long-stem roses for you today, and I just need to confirm some information if I could. We're a local company in the area. We're just starting to get our name out there. The name of our company is redroses.com.

0: picking names randomly. Must have had some purchases from stores that we're working with. And we
1: Wait. You're getting information about stores that I'm purchasing items at?
0: Well, yeah, but, you know, I'm sorry. Don't. It's not me.
1: That they're collecting my data like that.
0: You know, even when you go to websites, they're
1: really
0: gathering.
1: Don't like that. Can you tell me which stores are giving out my information or if there's a distribution list that I can remove myself from?
0: Yeah. I understand your hesitation and your worry about it.
1: I never consented to anything like that.
0: But I can see if I can find somebody that can give you that information.
1: What would be your role in this?
0: Well, here's the deal. And like I said, it's not me.
1: But you're the one calling me.
0: These are just beautiful long stem roses in a gorgeous crystal vase.
1: The vase is crystal?
0: Yes. Baccarat, worth about 400 plus.
1: Why me?
0: It's luck. We just picked your name today. Think of yourself as one of our influencers. And here's the thing.
1: I don't really know how I feel about posting. I don't know how I feel about that.
0: Okay. Well, I'm going to go ahead and make the executive decision and say, fine, we'll just take word of mouth. Maybe you could just talk about it with your friends and family and coworkers. Sure. Don't tell anybody. Look, I work on a quota.
1: Okay.
0: I won't tell anybody that you're not going to post. We'll just keep it between us girls, if you know what I mean.
1: All right. Well, I appreciate that.
0: Okay, great.
1: So thank you.
0: All right. No problem. So who would you like to send these roses to?
1: Sure. His first name is Tyler.
0: Okay.
1: His last name is And the address is 38 Hill Road, Greenwich, Connecticut.
0: So you've been seeing Tyler long?
1: We reconnected pretty recently, but yes.
0: Does your husband know?
1: Sorry?
0: Yeah.
1: Does my husband know what?
0: That you and Tyler have reconnected.
1: Who is
0: and
1: this?
0: Rekindled your... I'm sorry?
1: What the f*** is going on? Who is this? What are you talking about?
0: You know how you...
1: I know what?
0: You know how you have a Stop and Shop in New Rochelle, very close to where you live,
1: Who
0: but
1: the
0: then...
1: F-
0: go to
1: this
0: another Stop and Shop in
1: like
0: Greenwich,
1: people.
0: Connecticut.
2: Bella, I want a divorce.
3: Okay, all right, okay. Okay, Nicholas, stand by for a minute. We got to let Bella know legal reasons. We got to let her know what's going on right now. Bella, my name's Sean Hamilton. You've been speaking with somebody by the name of Marie. We are with a radio station in New York. You might have heard of us, K2. You're on War of the Roses. And it is a feature where we catch cheaters in the act of cheating. Now, you do not want to hang up. Because you're going to want to hear your husband out. At the end of the conversation, if you don't want to be on the radio, we can't air the call, but we're going to give you an incentive. There's going to be an incentive at the end of this call to allow us to air this call later, okay? Nicholas?
2: Yes.
0: Nicholas, we're so sorry, Nicholas.
2: You just asked why? I thought you were over. I thought it was done.
1: I'm sorry, Nick.
3: Okay, then why don't you tell everyone what's happening here? And I want you to explain to him where it went south with this other guy.
0: Newly married.
1: I don't even know what to say. How did
3: you... Well, let me tell you how he did it. Because you're shot out there after you're having your rendezvous up in Connecticut? In Greenwich, Connecticut.
2: Then why are you lying to me again?
1: I'm sorry. I really am sorry. I'm sorry. I don't know what to say to you. I'm sorry, Nick.
0: So you're ending your marriage, Bella? Is that basically what you're saying, is that you want to go and be with this man, Tyler, in Greenwich?
1: Nick, I think I have to.
3: Oh, wow.
1: I'm sorry.
0: Oh, my goodness.
2: I'm going to move back to my parents' house, and we could start moving forward with the divorce.
3: Okay.
1: Forgive me.
3: Nicholas, do you have an attorney?
2: No.
0: Yeah, we're going to connect you to Vicky, is who I would recommend right off the bat.
3: Okay.
0: Vicky Ziegler. And she's a caring, wonderful woman. You can explain everything to Vicky. And you know what?
1: You're a wonderful man, and you don't deserve this. And I'm sorry.
3: Okay, KTU. Nicholas, we're going to take you off the air, and Bella, we're going to talk to you off the air as well. KTU, War of the Roses. All right, here's your update. Spoke with Nick last night, and because both Nick and Bella have moved forward with the divorce and is totally uncontested, the divorce was finalized a little over a month ago. In the state of New York, a fully uncontested, agreed-upon term type divorce only takes about 6 months. Our War of the Roses divorce attorney, Vicki Ziegler, moved them along very, very quickly. Vicki is amazing, by the way. Also spoke with Bella last night, and she told us that she continues to feel very, very sorry for the grief she caused Nick, and she has moved in with Tyler. And that is that. And by the way, Nick's doing just fine. He said in the 5.5 months time, he's doing great. And he said it was godsend calling War of the Roses and getting it done. It was good to hear, despite all the grief. It's War of the Roses, brand new, all new War of the Roses tomorrow morning, 6:30 and 8:30 a.m. right here with the crew on KTU.
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0: with the crew right here on your Tuesday. Had such a great time today. But, you know, we continue to roll forward with nothing but nonstop commercial-free music. So are we all ready to gather our posture?
1: Gather around.
0: Sit up straight.
1: Gonna hold hands.
2: Could we hold hands today?
0: No.
2: Yes, we're holding hands.
3: Hold a hand. Come on.
1: Oh.
2: You can hold my hand, Astra.
1: Okay,
2: hold
1: fine.
2: My hand.
0: All right,
2: okay,
0: here we go. As we all hold hands, ladies and gentlemen, it's her ceremonial Marie's inspirational moment of the morning.
2: There are things we stress out about that feel so big, but a year from now, you'll look back and realize most of them worked out or didn't matter as much as you thought. When things feel like they're falling apart, it's often life making room for something better. And if you're going through that right now, don't lose heart. Just stay steady, do your best today, keep your heart right, and let peace guide what comes next. Happy Tuesday, everybody.
0: Yeah, nice. I just learned something after 40 years knowing Marie. She has clammy hands. Anyways, everyone have a great day.
2: It's hand sanitizer. It's not clammy.

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I'm Astra, and if Ozempic's not your thing, you might want to jump on this latest viral weight loss trend where people are drinking warm water mixed with unflavored gelatin before they eat. 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

just realized that Amazon Prime Day kicks off today, and I found out it's going to be running for the next 4 days, which means cash in on those epic deals that they have. I'm going to be doing a little shopping today. How about you? It's KTU. 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

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I recently had a chance to sit down with the Backstreet Boys to talk about their new song and so much more. 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
1: Look, if you had one shot, one opportunity to seize everything you ever wanted, one moment.

was just reading something about the 20 busiest airports in the U.S. and how they've been ranked based on how stressful they are. And can you believe that our three airports ended up in the top five? LaGuardia is number two, JFK number three, and Newark at number four. The most stressful airport, though, is O'Hare in Chicago. It's K-12.

giving you nonstop music with zero commercials because we are commercial-free more than 2.5 hours right here on KTU. I'm Astra, and it's another day, which means another round of FIFA games. Portugal taking on Uzbekistan at 1 p.m., England versus Ghana at 4, Panama versus Croatia at 7, and then Colombia going up against DR Congo at 10 p.m. And remember, iHeartRadio is the official audio partner of the FIFA World Cup games. Have fun watching them, and we will catch you again tomorrow. My girl Wendy, she's coming up next. Have a great day.

103.5 KTU. It's very swampy out there today. Humid today with periods of rain. We'll see a high of 71 degrees. And we have so much to talk about today, including the ranch dressing.

103.5 KTU, it's Wendy here, and primary day. Yes, maybe you were able to early vote, and if not, well, today is the day with several closely watched contests here in New York. Polls close at 9 p.m. tonight.

ATU, the beat of New York, commercial free.

Ticket to the Max. 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

Yo, what's up, KTU? I've been listening to y'all since 2012. Y'all do a great, good job. Y'all keep up the good work and continue to have success. This is Manny from Flushing. Take care. Peace.

103.5 KTU and city officials say that safety teams will be stationed in Central Park today as those horse carriages return to service. The teams will provide oversight and retraining. It's KTU.

0: 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What's really interesting is Gen Z, they might not be into golfing or bowling. They're into bird watching, I'm hearing. This started during the pandemic. You know, it started that outdoor craze, and now a lot of young fans are out there looking for feathered friends, I guess. Great way to stay grounded and to unplug a little bit. Let me know your thoughts.
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2: But who?
0: The girl next door, you know? 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

By the way, today just happens to be the 100th anniversary of the standardized test that had us all stressed out in high school. 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

actual tickets to the World Cup. You want to enjoy it outdoors for free with a view. 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So from July 5th through the 19th, the big screen at the Battery Park will host 14 of those FIFA World Cup matches. 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

first birthday to K-pop Demon Hunters, which has officially spent 52 consecutive weeks in Netflix's global top 10 films chart, which is pretty huge. Still hanging on for that sequel, though. That's all I'm saying. 103.5 KTU, the beat of New York.

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By the way, cannot wait to see which fan is going to get to do the dance, because a lot of them, especially the Brooklyn show, they've been stealing the show. 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

The Beat of New York, 103.5 KTU, and this is a little bit sad. The fact that the 85-year-old White Castle in Queens is going to be closing forever. Customers are devastated. The one right over by the Queens Center Mall, I used to live nearby. It's a staple of the community. And despite having pretty consistent crowds, Thursday is the day it'll likely become an apartment building.

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1: Mr. Bombastic. We want some bombastic, romantic, fantastic lover. Shut it.

What's good? I got it right in my brain. It's Tuesday. How you feeling, fam? Got some money coming your way this afternoon. You're going to win 200, we're celebrating 250 years. Giving you a slice of 250K. 2,500 bucks right around 5:30. I've got your tickets to see Benson Boone. And right now, when you step into Maxwell's house, how about I get you right with these tickets? You pick which show you want to go to see Shakira. She'll be at the Proof Center. 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You decide. Just step into Maxwell's house. Wipe your feet before you step inside, though, please. 800-245-1035. That's the number. Here's Zara Larsson. 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

If Lionel Messi is the king of the World Cup, Shakira, she's got to be like the queen, right? She's had more World Cup songs and appearances than any artist, I think, on the planet. And, hey, as a matter of fact, if you get on over to KTU.com or you hit up iHeartRadio.com, we got a chance for you to be at that finals, like, match that's happening. We're not calling it.

0: let me get to the phone line number five. Hey, who's this?
1: Hey, this is Desiree.
0: What up, Desiree? I'm Maxwell. Good to meet you.
1: Good to meet you.
0: You have plans mid-July, like the 14th, the 20th, or the 23rd?
1: No, I don't.
0: Okay, start thinking about which show you want to go to. You're checking out Shakira. You picked a ticket. Thanks for stepping into Maxwell's house, homegirl.
1: Hi.
0: So she's going to be, like I said a minute ago, at the Prue Center or the Barclays Center or the UBS Arena. Which one do you want to go and check out?
1: Which one is the UBS? That's Long Island, right?
0: Yep. You know what? Here's the deal. Think about it for a sec. I'll throw you on hold. All the details, we'll figure that out off the air. Sound good?
1: Sounds

somehow Macy's is going to figure out a way to burst off about 80,000 shells of fireworks. There's going to be lasers in the sky, performances by Post Malone and Shaboozy, and BB Rexha a part of the 50th Macy's 4th of July fireworks spectacular. NBC, Peacock, you'll be able to watch. And it was just announced, I found out, that Terry Crews is going to be the host. I'll be there on the mic throughout the event. So if you want to pull up, Pier 17 is where this is going to be popping off. You'll be able to see everything, like I said, on TV. And hey, since we're talking fireworks and stuff, give me about less than 20 minutes. Those of you who have pets, how to keep your pets safe during the 4th of July fireworks so that way that they're not, you know, yelping and barking like crazy. KT, it would be me now.

0: 103.5 KTU, the beat of New York for us New York Knicks fans. We did it. The champs are in the entire building with the Post House in here. We got my family. Here's what I want to talk about. The fact that we thought that it was only going to be maybe a couple of weeks that we were going to get that orange and blue subway situation just outside of MSG. Well, it's looking like the city is going to be keeping that for the foreseeable future. So if you're going to make your way up right there outside the garden, you hop off the ACE right there. It's going to be there.
1: Are the Timbs still hanging?
0: The Timbs? I don't know. I might have stolen those.

list has come out and how many of those top 10 pizzerias are in either New York or New Jersey. I'll tell you in a few minutes on KETU. What's good? You're at Maxwell's house, and I am invested in this Keke Palmer, Sean Evans situation. Keke Palmer, Hot Ones host, Sean Evans, might actually be a thing. She was asked about the romance, some rumors that have been floating around during an interview in France, and instead of shutting them down, here's what Keke said. I love Sean. That's my guy. Before a meeting, we're hanging out. That's my Keke impersonation. She says that they're taking things day by day, or she perfectly put it, one wing at a time. The rumors, they really took off after Sean admitted that Keke was his celebrity crush, and then she kissed him during an episode of Hot Ones, and then the two were reportedly out on a date in Brooklyn, so no official relationship confirmation. Not yet, but Keke definitely.

0: tres, cuatro.
1: Since we're in accounting, top 10 pizzas, well, I should say pizza joints in the U.S. have been named, and this is according to, I guess, the co-founders of 50 Top Pizza. They put together this formula. The best establishments are a combo of craftsmanship and dedication to customer service, and you're not going to be able to get a reservation into the number one pie, Una Pizza Napoletana, right here in New York City, taking that top spot again.
2: Off Lafayette.
1: Actually was sitting in not too long

anything I've ever tasted in my small town in Italy. And I just looked for a reservation there, number one. And it looks like they're taking their summer break here in a couple of days. So good luck grabbing a resi there. Where else could you find an awesome pie here in the Tri-State area? Raza in Jersey City. That's right around the corner from the crib. That place is bomb. Number three there. We also have the number six spot, Don Antonio. And the number seven spot, Jay's in Kenmore. Man, sorry to make you hungry, but that's just me doing my job here. I'll put a little link to this story on the

0: deny. In a handful of minutes on KTU, it's your KTU Top 2, where I'm going to drop a couple of bangers. This week, we're celebrating the life of Clive Davis. If you didn't hear yesterday, he was known as the man with the golden ears in music. Passed away at the age of 94. So I'm going to play a couple of bangers from some artists that he had a huge role in helping to bring, I guess, to their status, to their reason why we have their songs. What's going on, Linda? How you doing?
1: How you been? What's going on over there?
0: Chilling. About to do this KTU Top 2. Hey, did you know that we're giving away $2,500?
1: No.
0: Oh, okay. Well, hey, right around 5:30, keep it here with KTU. Your chance to win $2,500.

We lost him at 94 years of age this past, well, I was going to say this past Monday, but yesterday. It was Clive Davis, who was a vital part in a lot of your favorite artists' music. And this is one group and one band that I was like, wow, he really introduced us, well, helped part of Maroon 5's legacy. And yes, no joke. He was a part of J Records. After leaving Arista, he founded J Records. Later ran MCA Music Group and Maroon 5. J Records, boom, here you go. This song right here. Wow, man. Love the music video, if you remember. Adam Levine and the band, they had Emily Ratajkowski. They were all covered in blue paint when this song first came out. It was digitally manipulated to make it so that their bodies appeared and disappeared against the white background when it all went down. It peaked at number 10 on the Billboard Hot 100 Top 10 Hits. This song right here was, and it still is, one of my favorite Maroon 5 songs. That's why I'm dropping it at number 2 on your KTU Top 2. Here's Love Somebody. Number 2.

0: life and legacy. 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
1: Number one.

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And it's looking like these Jay-Z themed library cards from the Brooklyn Public Library are going to probably do the trick. On Thursday, that's not only just like one of the things that's going down, but celebrating the 30th anniversary of Reasonable Doubt. Rock Nation, they're launching this series of pop-ups, all kinds of activations, special appearances in New York. 96 and Forever, a year-long program that commemorates Jay-Z's epic album. And I'm trying to be at some of these. Can't even lie. Jay-Z30.com. That's where you're going to sign up.

0: to our girl BB Rexha, who now has the number one dance album on the planet. So BB, again, big, big hug coming your way when I see you on the 4th of July performing for the Macy's Fireworks. FIFA World Cup, you know that's what's popping off. 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Just tap on the FIFA World Cup logo and you got it right now. It's England and Ghana going after it. Don't want to spoil what the score you might be waiting, so. I've said this before, throughout the tournament, it's been amazing to pop onto social media and see all of the people from all over the world converge onto the States, not just for the sports, but for the food. And the TSA having to put out a statement about everybody trying, especially from the UK, trying to head back with ranch. They put out this tweet a couple of days ago saying, like, remember, you got to put that in your checked luggage. It's a liquid. You can't carry it on. Well, here's what Kraft did. They launched a TSA-safe ranch packet pack. It's like this carrying case with a whole bunch of, like, small packets of ranch. This is hilarious. Now, it's a limited edition release, and I think it's what I'm seeing here, going to include enough ranch packets to replace an entire bottle. I'm not a fan of ranch. I know what you're thinking right now. Like, what? Are you? Listen, you can miss me with ranch. But, I mean, I don't want to yuck your yum.
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Right around the corner, your 535 bribe on KTU, because you know I'm not above bribing you to listen to me. And this week, we're playing a game calling this, I literally just told you. I mean, we're just going to see how well you pay attention, or if you just want me for my stuff. But hope you pay attention to what I have to say here. Hey, shout out to anyone who went to the movies in 1989. On this day, 37 years ago, June 23rd, 1989, Honey, I Shrunk the Kids, man. Oh, my gosh. One of the best movies ever. Honey, I Shrunk the Kids. Obviously, Rick Moranis starred. He was the inventor. Remember Wayne Szalinski? When was the last time that you watched this? It's actually on Disney Plus right now. But it was released on the same day as Batman. Honey, I Shrunk the Kids came in at number 2 in the box office behind Batman. More than $14.2 million. One of the biggest surprise hits of 1989. Earning more than $130 million domestically and more than $222 million worldwide. Number 2 behind Batman. Not too bad. Honey, I Shrunk the Kids. Love it.

Here we go. It's your 535 bribe on KTU, because you know I'm not above bribing you to listen to me. Your tickets to see Benson Boone. He's going to be here. And yo, you need to see. Well, first off, you're probably on the gram double tapping all his pictures and stuff. Brand new song coming. Six pack. Yeah, I see you. Backflip Benson. That guy. Prudential Center. He'll be here July 13th. And remember, this week it's all about the game I literally just told you. If you think you have the answer to my question, the tickets are yours. Good luck. I could be.

0: 103.5 KTU, the beat of New York. I'm stressing out over here.
1: Hi.
0: Maria, I am sitting here in a pile of sweat. I mean, I feel used. Everyone that was calling me a minute ago, they're just calling me for my stuff, not even listening to anything that I was saying, and I literally gave the answer to the question. Literally just told you.
1: I was paying attention. I didn't even know that you were taking answers. I'm in the car with my little kids. I'm like, oh my God, we have to watch that movie tonight.
0: Yo, so let's go ahead and rewind time a little bit. What movie was released 37 years ago today in theaters? The answer is, and I literally just told you,
1: Honey, I Shrunk the Kids.
0: There we go! Not only will you have the chance to watch this movie tonight with your kiddos in the car, but I'm sending you two tickets to see Benson Boone in concert. Congratulations, homie.
1: Oh, my gosh. Thank you.
0: No, thank you for paying attention.
1: This is real. I can't believe this actually just happened.
0: Yeah, no, this is real life. At least one person was listening to what I was saying. I'm just talking for nobody, I guess. Whatever.

I know the weather isn't giving swimming pool right now, but it's going to get better, trust me. 103.5 KTU. You got to make sure that your kid dresses bright and swims safe, because as we get into swimming season, the color of the swimsuit actually matters more than you'd expect. It can help save lives. That's why most swimsuits are bright, fluorescent colors, so that way when you're in the pool, in the lake, in a body of water, you can be spotted from above, like from a lifeguard. And shout out to all the lifeguards that are manning the pools this season. KTU.

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You there? 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We've got Snoop. We got BTS. We've got Cardi B. And you and a guest are invited. We're going to get some free trips coming again. 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Tyler now with Chanel. Sing.

0: Take it to the max. 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
1: It has over 8,000 signatures, and one of those is mine. How does the Brunson River sound? Because there's a petition circulating calling for the Hudson River to be renamed the Brunson River, and I'm down. And if you're following 103.5 KTU, people are IG story for a link to sign the petition.

0: KTU. 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Random question, I don't know what made me think about this, but whatever you had for dinner last night, you have to eat it for the rest of your life. Like, you can't eat anything else. What did you have?
1: Tacos.
0: Oh, there we go. 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

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Happy birthday, Penny. We love you, girl. Bro is going to jump into the mix in a few minutes. You know what's popping off. He's the upstairs neighbor at Maxwell's house, throwing a party till midnight. 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

ATU, the beat of New York Pro Style up in the building, holding you down on your Tuesday. Hope everybody had an amazing day. Another day full of rain today. On and off rain, you know, not too crazy, but yeah, you know, if you was out and about, chances are you had an umbrella with you. All right, listen, on the way coming up this hour, I got some Kalani, some Lady Gaga, some Neo, some Taylor Swift, and more. All that on the way right now. Rihanna on your number one station, baby. Let's go. Nah, nah, nah.

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It's 103.5 K2, the beat of New York. 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

I'm Neo, it's 103.5 K2, the beat of New York Pro Style, up in the building, holding you down. Coming up, I'm going to tell you how you could get $2,500 with our big USA 250K giveaway, baby. That's coming up.